0: like to do another film song now, but from a different film. Because we've made two, you know.
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0: 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Oh, thank you. It's also our latest record over here. I mean, this is a new single. And it's a delighted ditty called Help!

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Just do things you always wanted. Have some fun and live your life. Help me waste a day and find a place that we can face to face. Let me show you around my hood. It's bad meaning bad, like bad meaning good. When it comes to rules, I break them.